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18: From the National Newsroom of the Canadian Press, I'm Hannah Stoles. The Liberal government has introduced legislation which it says would help unions and employers get to deals faster and reduce labor disruptions in the economy. Bill C-39 includes changes to streamline project approvals across the country and adjustments to the Canada Labor Code. Critics are calling out NDP leader Avi Lewis for suggesting online that he and his fellow Jews have failed to do their part to stop Israel's violence in the Gaza Strip. Liberal MP Ben Carr pushed back on Lewis's comments, saying it's wrong to collectively hold Jews responsible for the actions of Israel.
19: That's an irresponsible thing for a leader to say and to do. It's dangerous, and it's the type of narrative that is actually contributing to the type of threats that we're seeing levied against the Jewish community.
18: Lewis posted Sunday that he's marking the holiest day on the Jewish calendar, Yom Kippur, by reflecting on geopolitics. BC Attorney General Nikki Sharma says the government has filed a lawsuit against artificial intelligence company OpenAI in California over the mass shooting in Tumbler Ridge. Sharma says the province is seeking accountability from the company and to recover costs associated with the shooting in February, where 8 victims died.
20: Together, we are seeking accountability from OpenAI and its decision makers, and pursuing support for community rebuilding efforts, including the construction of a new Tumbler Ridge school facility. This tragedy raises serious questions that need to be examined through the courts.
18: Survivors and witnesses, including pupils and staff at Tumbler Ridge Secondary School, are already privately suing OpenAI. Premier Daniel Smith says her party is fully in support of Alberta remaining in Canada. Smith responded to a question about social media comments made by the president of the United Conservative Party. He had said her governing party was using more neutral language and promotion for the referendum question on leaving Canada. Smith denied that.
21: We want the federal government to honor our exclusive jurisdiction and stay within Canada, remain in Canada, be strong in Canada. But to do so, but that doesn't mean settling to have them continue to pass policies and interfere in our jurisdiction.

0: MPs have stepped down. Three by-elections have already been held, which the Liberals swept, including a riding they snatched from the Conservatives in Quebec. The six remaining vacancies, previously held by Liberals, Conservatives, and one each by the Bloc Québécois and the NDP, will require by-elections in the coming months. The Liberal government used the resumption of Parliament yesterday to table a sweeping bill meant to fast-track project approvals while also making adjustments to the Canada Labour Code. The bill proposes major changes to collective bargaining, including the use of more federal mediation to get deals done and to repair union-company relationships. Jobs Minister Patty Hajdu says the legislation will strengthen labor rights and will put a higher bar on Ottawa's ability to scuttle strikes. But NDP leader Avi Lewis says the massive bill will actually cause labor unrest and create crises.
1: It will cause labor unrest, not bring peace to workplaces. And it will create a Canada where Indigenous rights, workers' rights, and the protection of our precious natural environment will all be sacrificed on the altar of corporate profit.
0: He accuses Prime Minister Carney of taking advantage of the fact we're under economic attack by the U.S. to push through an agenda he has no mandate for. Prime Minister Carney left question period and was planning to fly to New York City, where the United Nations is holding its 81st General Assembly. But his trip was delayed by several hours by ground stops at all major New York area airports due to a technical circuit problem at a key regional air traffic control center. Equipment outages stopped flights in New Jersey, Philadelphia, and at New York's JFK and LaGuardia airports. Here's ABC's Karen Hua.
2: Passengers stranded.
3: They've left us all on our own. We're all wandering about. We're all watching the planes get delayed or cancelled or whatever.
2: More than 8,000 flights delayed and over 1,000 cancelled yesterday. It all started when a circuit blew at the Regional Air Traffic Control Facility in Philadelphia. Then the backup fiber line was also unavailable. Turns out it was accidentally cut by a construction crew in New Jersey. The failures left controllers without a way to monitor aircraft or talk to pilots.
0: The delayed flight caused Carney to miss his first event at the UN, a roundtable discussion on strengthening multilateral collaboration. Today, Carney's expected to attend a discussion on the two-state solution in the Middle East, and he'll meet with some global and business leaders. U.S. President Donald Trump is to address the assembly today. This is the Canadian Press. In sport.
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5: Oh, we've got a crash cleanup to start your morning drive on the QAW westbound ramp to the westbound 403. Two right lanes are blocked. Your overnight construction is still in place on the westbound 401 at Westney and Ajax. Three left lanes blocked at Dixon Road, right lane maintenance. Again, keeping in mind, westbound 401 collectors at Dixie, two right lanes are blocked. Eastbound 401 collectors at Yonge, two left lanes taken out on the express at Bayview. We've got right lane maintenance also still to work around. Time Saver Traffic. I'm Lisa Edwards. Your next update at 5:15 on News Talk 1010 Toronto.
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